0: 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Es Spielberg, todos bebéis de su imaginación. Vale, ahí os va el tráiler.
1: I am much more inclined now than I was when I made Close Encounters to really believe that we're not the only intelligent civilization in the universe.
2: What did you steal?
3: Secrets. People have a right to know the truth.
1: This is a story about us. All of us.
2: Good morning, Kansas City.
1: Up against the most extraordinary event in human history.
2: What's happening to me? I'm frightened. I'm frightened out of my wits.
4: You don't need to be. You have someone else.
2: Daniel Kellner.
3: Who is this?
2: Do not go back to the house. They found you. I don't know who you are, but they're gonna kill you.
5: The human race cannot accept what we know. We need to stop him any way we can.
3: What am I doing? What am I doing? What am I doing? What am I doing?
6: This 79-year cover-up of the truth has to end.
7: We're interrupting our coverage.
1: When Disclosure Day actually happens, we're going to have to accept we haven't been alone since the beginning of time.
8: The only way to know your purpose is to go back to where it all began.
3: I know you.
2: I know you too. What happened to us?
1: I used to say to myself, wouldn't it be wonderful if all of this turned out to be true? I'm now thinking, wouldn't it be wonderful for people to know all of this is true?